mind blown to think about how much God adores you. Maybe you just stare at your failures and flaws. He looks past that. However you're showing up, you are loved. Patrick Mayberry on Air One.

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0: She deserves the world, but you look at your budget and what can I afford, though, to show the hero we all love her? 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
1: 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It's crazy. Yeah, you've been so, so, so, so, so, so good to me. It's an affirmation that we're doing something right and there's good that's coming out of listening to Erewhon.
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7: What's up, Erewhon fam? Phil Wickham here. I've got a song out called It Really Is Amazing Grace. I'm just taking that beautiful hymn that we all know and love, Amazing Grace, added a new chorus and a new bridge to it, written by a slave trader. And in the middle of a storm, he cried out to God, saying, God, if you help me, I give my life to you. And he went on to becoming a pastor and a minister. We all are in need of God's grace, and that's why I think this song's connected with so many people over the years. It really is
6: amazing grace. Erewhon, worship now. Get off TikTok. The worship is back.
3: Erewhon, worship now.

You're overthinking it. What mom or whoever that lady is in your life really wants, it's staring you in the face. PS won't cost a dime. After CeCe Winans on Air One.

0: It's not your fault. You're overthinking it. We'll blame the world, but it's staring right in front of you in the easiest free gift, by the way. Air One, I am Mary, Mother's Day, just days away. And one mama texted in and said, this is something moms really want. By the way, you can share epic idea. You've been on the receiving end, 79008. She said, I am a mom of four. Vacuum my car. She said, standing gift every year. I just love it. It doesn't cost a dime. It's just taking the time to do that. Maybe throw in a foot rub, dozen donuts or cupcakes, whatever is her thing. And she can eat them in the newly cleaned car while listening to Air One and not kids bickering.
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3: When I was 22 years old, someone invited me to church, and I sat in the back row, hungover, smelled like smoke from the night before. And the preacher told a story about a stallion, a wild horse that just wanted to be free. In his pursuit of freedom, he had to find food or water or shelter from the elements. And local villagers or cowboys wanted to capture this horse, but it just wanted to be free. It would shake off their ropes. Well, one day, a local villager successfully captured this horse, took him home, loved him, cared for him, provided for him, eventually broke him, was able to ride him. And when he would ride him, he would lead him to food, he would lead him to water, he would provide shelter from the elements. And it wasn't until the stallion was fully submissive to his master that he truly experienced freedom for the first time. If there's a God, that God is crazy about you. So our very best is to surrender everything we do to him.
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0: Some guilt can set in when we know we shouldn't be fearful about the future, but our brain just starts to unravel. But the good news is you're not alone, and we have something to guide us into the right direction. Philippians 4 verse 6, don't worry about anything. Instead, pray about everything. Tell God what you need and thank him for all he has done. I'm Mary. That's your verse of the day on Air One. Worship now.

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There is power in numbers on this National Day of Prayer, a moment where we can all come together as an army, praying for our country and those suffering and the world. And as my son and I, every single night, God just bring peace. God just bring peace every night. Cody Carnes, Hope of the Ages on Air One.

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She said, I got my license as a chemical dependency counselor. Through her journey of, I'm sure, a lot of heartache and struggle, she now gets to help other heals. 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

0: Don't worry about anything. 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Tell God what you need and thank Him for all He has done. Air One, I am Mary. Like, sure, yeah, that's easy. Not my default, though. I don't know about you. I am just going about my day, doing my thing, anxious, stressed, that pops up. I'm worried, trying to come up with a plan. And oh yeah, what does it look like to actually pause and go, whoo, okay, let's shake that off. We're not giving into the fear today. We're going to go to God, just immediately going to Him. God, here's where I'm at. Unpacking your heart, just in communication with Him. And also, thanks God, you're ahead of it. You're not surprised by it. It has taken me so long to get in that place of that being my go-to response to things. I'm still not there, working on it every day. However, as we open up the Bible, as you go to air1.com for the verse of the day, we are given the steps, the instructions for how to get through life. And when you follow that, you can't go wrong.
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6: It reaches people further than you think. You think that you don't matter, and you do. Me and my husband were going through a really hard time when he was in the military. Like, I was just kind of lost dealing with that by myself, away from my family. Air One just really helped me get through that.
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0: Some guilt can set in when we know we shouldn't be fearful about the future, but our brain just starts to unravel. But the good news is you're not alone, and we have something to guide us into the right direction. Philippians 4 verse 6, don't worry about anything. Instead, pray about everything. Tell God what you need and thank Him for all He has done. I'm Mary. That's your verse of the day on Air One. Worship now.
7: Can I

It's supposed to be a celebration, but sometimes the stress can creep in because what do you get the hero of the family, mom, or whoever has played that role in your life? Air One has you covered, this Mother's Day, just taking care of things. I'll fill you in after Zaria Zachary. Stay.

0: stress can be such a joy stealer, especially when it comes to this holiday, because the spotlight's on a hero. You want to love on her, show her all your appreciation, but how do you handle it? Well, Air One has you covered this Mother's Day, because the to-do list is a center of her day. It's always chirping at her. There's always more to add. So what does it look like for you to swoop in, be the hero, and take care of mom's to-do list? It is the Air One To-Do Takedown. 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
5: Here's a reminder. Don't forget to stretch. Did you know that 40 million Americans have mobility problems? But according to one study, being more flexible can actually extend your life? They did a study on people's ability to move a joint through its full range of motion, and they found out that reduced flexibility on average takes 12 years off of your life when it's all said and done. That's an astounding 20% less time to serve God on this earth. But it's not just physical stretching and flexibility that we need to prioritize. Paul said in Philippians 3, I press or I stretch toward the goal for the prize of the upward call of God in Christ Jesus. Let's make sure in every way, body, soul, spirit, and mind, we're stretching towards what God has for us.
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It's taken care of. This Mother's Day, Air One has you covered. We'll give you the scoop after Steph Schleter. Words we'll sing forever.

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4: 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The Bible says that we were once far off, but because of the blood of Jesus, we are now near. And so this song is a massive celebration of what Jesus did on the cross and the fact that he did not stay there, but he rose with victory, and now we get to live life with him. 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
0: Some guilt can set in when we know we shouldn't be fearful about the future, but our brain just starts to unravel. But the good news is you're not alone, and we have something to guide us into the right direction. Philippians 4, verse 6, don't worry about anything. Instead, pray about everything. Tell God what you need and thank him for all he has done. I'm Mary. That's your verse of the day on Air One. Worship now.

0: one thing to feel old in your own body or head, but for someone to say it to you, excuse me, Air One, I'm Mary. My heart ached for Barry earlier when I read his text. By the way, you can chime in too, 79008. He said he was chatting online with a coworker recently. He was probably about 30 years old. And he said, you know, as I'm chatting away, I made a few little grammatical errors as I was typing and said, oh, I'm so sorry. My fingers just have a mind of their own. The coworker replies back with, oh, is it from arthritis? What? Barry said, I turned 62 this year. That's not even old. Which I'll be honest, Barry, judgy me back in the day used to think that was old. And now that I'm in my mid-40s, I think it's so young. Let's just keep it that way.
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5: I want to share a powerful reminder from Matthew 25 about staying spiritually prepared. In Matthew 25, Jesus tells the story of 10 virgins who went out to meet the bridegroom. 5 were wise and 5 were foolish. The 5 wise ones brought extra oil for their lamps, but the foolish ones did not. When the bridegroom was delayed, the foolish virgins' lamps ran out of oil and they weren't ready for him when he arrived. Here's the thing. The lamp alone isn't enough. It's the oil that keeps it burning. In the same way, we shouldn't just show up in life with the appearance of faith. We need the Holy Spirit to fill us up and keep our light shining. The wise virgins were prepared because they made sure that they had extra oil. It wasn't someone else's job to fill their lamps. It was their own responsibility to be ready. So friend, what about you? Are you making sure your lamp is filled with the oil of the Holy Spirit? Stay ready and keep your light burning brightly.
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0: Yes, it is your worship station. We're around the clock. 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
9: You know, the words that we say are so powerful. 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

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Redefining love in 2026 after Christian Stanfill on Air One.

0: Vaseline, bathroom cleaner, or coffee, because it shows that someone cared. Air One, I am Mary. A neighbor of mine, her husband fills up her gas tank every week. Love it. It's unique. It's different. Outside of the box. And then Dan and Michelle on the morning show had shared how coffee is their love language. Bring me a little latte. We're good for the day. And then for me, when my husband sent me a picture recently, I was traveling and he showed me a clean bathroom. He knew that was the way to my heart. But Danielle is taking it to another level. Redefining love in 2026. She said, I thoroughly enjoy and love getting those cute little morning texts like, your order has shipped. I think for so many of us, no truer words have ever been spoken.
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3: If you've ever read or studied where Jesus starts to talk about the Ten Commandments, and he says, you've heard it said that you shouldn't basically sleep with your neighbor, I would say if you even look on your neighbor's wife, then you have committed adultery. He sets this whole new bar in the Sermon on the Mount of, oh gosh, it's not just that you don't sleep with your neighbor's wife. It's that you don't even think about your neighbor's wife. It's not just that you don't commit murder. It's that you don't even think about murdering someone else. That's the new standard he sets. And why would he do that? That feels mean. That also feels impossible. And that's the point. It is impossible. We are supposed to understand theologically that it is impossible for us to get to God. God had to get to us. That apart from God, we cannot save ourselves. He had to do it.
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0: Some guilt can set in when we know we shouldn't be fearful about the future, but our brain just starts to unravel. But the good news is you're not alone, and we have something to guide us into the right direction. Philippians 4, verse 6, don't worry about anything. Instead, pray about everything. Tell God what you need and thank Him for all He has done. I'm Mary. That's your verse of the day on Air One. Worship now.

sometimes you scroll and you want to unsee or unhear certain things and just, not in this place. It is only goodness pouring into your heart. The Air One verse of the day, for example. 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

the one time we can all get behind one thing, praying together on this National Day of Prayer. For our country, for the world, for those suffering, hurting, pain, just all this stuff. And like my 11-year-old and I pray every night, and God, for peace, bring peace. Charity Gale, I Believe, on Air One. From

It is the last friend you ever want to be a part of your life. But how it ends up actually being a beautiful journey, I will fill you in. It's after Life Church Worship, so much on Air One.

0: that so-called friend who just rudely barges into your life. It's not a human. It's grief. Air One, I'm Mary. The way it even can be associated with the title of friend is because it feels familiar. There's some history there. It's like, huh, I recognize you. I know you, because grief means there was a great deal of love. Such a tricky thing to navigate. Maybe you've been through it. You're in the midst of it like me. I lost my dad a year ago, and it still some days takes my breath away and it just hurts too much. And a friend had shared how grief will teach you so much over time. It's this lifelong process, a new relationship. You dance with grief. You have to feel out each other's rhythms. And it, even the fact that grief will take the lead and be a bumpy partner. But there may even be fleeting moments where pain holds grace. I know typically when we hear grief, we want to hide and run. But again, the history, the journey of knowing there was a great depth of love there. And I've learned, too, that two things can be true at the same time. We can celebrate the life, the person we loved and missed so much, while also hurting and wiping away the tears. But knowing that's a part of the journey, and what a gift knowing that God is there to hold all of it with us.
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6: 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I see a lot of stuff that goes on. Air One brightens my day, and it reminds me to pray every day. 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
0: Some guilt can set in when we know we shouldn't be fearful about the future, but our brain just starts to unravel. But the good news is you're not alone, and we have something to guide us into the right direction. Philippians 4 verse 6, don't worry about anything. Instead, pray about everything. Tell God what you need and thank him for all he has done. I'm Mary. That's your verse of the day on Air One. Worship now.

As you scroll or you see the commercials, it seems and appears as though it is a picture-perfect holiday. But we know even with Mother's Day, there can be a lot of complicated layers and heartache, and it's just a tricky time of year. But everyone's going to help you out this year. So at least when it comes to the gift that's covered for mom, whoever played that role, that special woman in your life, I will fill you in after passion. Just that good.

0: It seems picture perfect as you scroll, you watch the Hallmark commercials. Mother's Day, just looking cookie cutter, everybody's smiling, perfect gifts. But reality sets in and all of that's wiped away real fast. Air One, I am Mary. 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
5: 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Did you catch that? 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

So be it. That is Elevation Worship on Air One. I'm Ashton, and look at that. Like that, it's almost the weekend. Thursday's almost done, and we got the worship for you to fuel you through into it. Now with Zaria Zachary, you're surrounded by holy.

Trimble from Mosaic MSC on Air One. I'm Ashton, and have you anybody in your life that doesn't really ever respond to you in texts until like 2 days later? Well, I got something for you because, well, we all do. I'll get to it next after Josiah Queen. Now, here's Can't Steal My Joy on Air One. In the

0: Okay, honk your horn if you are one of those people that have received texts or sent texts to people, and it's been like a day or two before they reply. See, I hear the horns. They're happening. It's Air One. I'm Ashton. It's something that happens. I think everybody has somebody in their life that you'll send them a text. You might see it says red for about a day or so, and then maybe get a reply. If even then. Like my kids do it to me. I got a couple friends who I'll send something to, very pertinent, and it'll be like 2 days later. I'm like, sorry, the opportunity passed. We got to move on. But here's the deal. You get those texts, read it and process it yourself. You respond in your head and then never actually send anything. Hours go by and you're like, yeah, I replied to that. No, we didn't. Like, it's just sitting there unanswered and waiting. So now it's been so long, you can't even casually respond anymore. Like, it takes context, an apology, like a full statement. Like, I'm so sorry for the delay. Life has been busy. Please accept this formal response. It's all because we thought about replying. And honestly, it's not laziness. I thought it was with my kids, man. It's capacity. Yeah. Interesting how laziness and capacity get confused when we're in a weathered brain. You know, we're kind of worn out. Because even the simple things feel heavy when your brain's already full. So here's the deal. If you've got a few mentally replied messages tonight, you're not broken. You're just maxed out. Now flip that around. The compassion on the other side. When it happens, it could be laziness. Sure. Or could be capacity. And you get a chance to be that friend that steps in to help.
1: You know the list, the never-ending, always-growing, somehow-never-finished to-do list.
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3: What's up, Air One fam? Phil Wickham here. I've got a song out called It Really Is Amazing Grace. I'm just taking that beautiful hymn that we all know and love, Amazing Grace, added a new chorus and a new bridge to it, written by a slave trader. And in the middle of a storm, he cried out to God, saying, God, if you help me, I give my life to you. And he went on to becoming a pastor and a minister. 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
6: Imagine if you and every Christian you knew took this verse to heart and it actually started happening and growing. Philippians 1 verse 9 says, I pray that your love will overflow more and more and that you will keep on growing in knowledge and understanding. That would be a beautiful thing. I'm Dan. That's your verse of the day on Air One. Worship now.

And I'll give you a couple extra reasons to praise. We are just hours away from the weekend beginning, if you think of it like that. It's Airwine. I'm Ashton. Glad you're here on the eve of the weekend, getting to worship in with Elevation Now. Just thank God I'm free.

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5: 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Some people brought a blind man to Jesus. They begged him to touch the man and heal him. The first thing I notice about this scripture is that the miracle that was performed was not initiated by the person in need, but by those around him. There is no clearer definition of the church than this, that we do not wait for the needs of lost people to be declared before we show up as an answer to meet those needs. The question is, are we willing to initiate the miracle, not just on our behalf, but on behalf of someone close to us? They saw a need and they took action.
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0: It's Homesick for Heaven from Phil Wickham on Air One. I'm Ashton, and you are like 3 days away from Mother's Day. Okay, so here's the deal. I know you already got it covered. You got it on lock. One extra little boost mom could win is right now at Air1.com, the to-do takedown, because the to-do lists are ongoing. And it never hurts to have a couple extra bucks to help knock some of those things off the list. So go. Mom could win $5,000. Moms, get yourself signed up. You're a kiddo. Even adult kiddos count. Hit them up at Air1.com. Fill them in. Put them into the contest to win.
1: Yeah.

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Man, that's the thing about God's goodness. Once you experience it, like, you never want to leave. You want to stay. Zaria Zachary on Air One. I'm Ashton. Maybe that's the most unexpected thing about God's goodness. Like, it doesn't disappear when life gets a little sideways. It actually shows up right there. No cleanup on aisle you needed at all. Just worship.

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0: Bill Wickham on Air One. I'm Ashton. If today felt like life got a little out of pocket, maybe it feels like you've been in that rut for a hot minute, man, glad you're here. Catch a moment of worship now with Seth Schleter, Valley of Worship.
1: I have felt the deepest loss. I have questioned if you could. And when it led me to the cross, only then I understood that even in the ruthless pain,

0: 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I could feel the love, not just the songs.
1: All that is within me. Bless His holy name.
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4: Hey, it's Tyler from Red Rocks Worship. We wrote this song to remind people everywhere that no matter what you're facing, the Lord is with you.
1: The Lord is with me.
4: Psalm 46 says that He is an ever-present help in our time of need. So I pray

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4: 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Everybody makes a difference.
3: I just feel so fulfilled. Whenever I hear the music, it's just, it enriches me. It fills my soul. It really does.
2: 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Thank you for helping others worship through it every day on Air One. Worship now.
1: You got here just in time. 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

good is that to know and believe that we are that miracle in the works? It's ever present. It's ever going. It's ongoing. Like, you don't have to get your life together to find God. Like, he's already there with us. He's watching you try to fix it with snacks and Wi-Fi like the rest of us. In those moments, worship, worship, worship.

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2: 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I've heard it said well that sin is just doubting God. It's not trusting that His ways are better. So the reality is we actually do what we want to do, what our sin nature or flesh calls us to do. And if we operate, as Romans 8 tells us to, in dependence on the Spirit, surrender to the Spirit of God, doing everything that He wants me to do, being a woman or a man after God's own heart, that I will do everything the Lord asks me to do, for there is now no condemnation for those of us who are in Christ Jesus.
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7: Imagine if you and every Christian you knew took this verse to heart and it actually started happening and growing. Philippians 1 verse 9 says, I pray that your love will overflow more and more and that you will keep on

The Father's House. That is Corey Asbury on Air One. I'm Ashton, and we autopilot so easy as humans. Maybe it's happened to you a time or two, and you missed the fact that we would love to be able to pray for you no matter what you're going through. Yeah, that's new to you right now. Hit us up. Let us know how we can pray for you at air1.com.

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6: 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That cut, it's not punishment, it's preparation. That pain, it's not rejection, it's refinement. 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He's not cutting you down. 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

What a beautiful name. It's Brooke Litterwood on Air Wine. I'm Ashton, and look, if nothing else, we've all tried fixing life with caffeine and very strong opinions. Maybe it wouldn't hurt to have a little actual refuge, right? You know what I'm saying? Come on now. Worship now with the new one from Bragg Worship. Here is Fortress.

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be a hallelujah. That is Lauren Daigle on Air One. I'm Ashton, the man. I'm old enough to realize plans fall apart all the time. Like jobs change, relationships will shift, life will reroute you without asking permission. But the idea of purpose of God with God is that it doesn't expire just because you're planned to. He actually meets us right in the middle of the detour.

Come Alive. That is Jonathan Traylor on Air One. I'm asked. Maybe that's like your thing tonight. You're like, I got to come alive real quick. Keep the worship loud, and caffeine always helps. And did I forget to mention to worship loud?

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2: 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It is a praise anthem built on one simple conviction. I woke up today to praise. It's not dependent on circumstances. Giving God praise, saying hallelujah.
1: 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Hallelujah.
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4: Air One has been a humongous influence for me, and I turn on Air One, and there's just that perfect song that just gives me that. I'm in healthcare. It's almost, it gives me like that 100 cc's of adrenaline, and I'm just like, yes, you know, thank you, Father. This is what I needed.
1: 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Thank you for helping others worship through it every day on Air One. Worship now.
5: Imagine if you and every Christian you knew took this verse to heart and it actually started happening and growing. Philippians 1 verse 9 says, I pray that your love will overflow more and more and that you will keep on growing in knowledge and understanding. That would be a beautiful thing. I'm Dan, that's your verse of the day on Air One. Worship now.

0: always the right song at the right moment that y'all are playing when I'm listening. It's crazy.
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4: And this is what I love about the Lord, is he actually works with our weakness. He actually has a plan to work with your weakness. We are not people that can ever be perfect. We, even as believers, that is just an impossible expectation. And so when you realize that, when you realize I can't be perfect, then you have to not give up. You have to go, okay, what does it look like for me to rest and to do what I can, but to trust God in my weakness? In 2 Corinthians 12, Paul talks just about this. He says, my grace is sufficient for you, for my power is made perfect in weakness. Therefore, I will boast all the more gladly of my weaknesses so that the power of Christ may rest upon me. For the sake of Christ, then, I am content with weaknesses, insults, hardships, persecutions, and calamities, for when I am weak, I am strong.
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3: Air One, worship now. 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

on air. That is Tora Wells on Air One. I'm Ash today. And somewhere in between the whole waking up process and going to sleep process, make sure you swing to air1.com. You got nothing to lose. Mom could win $5,000 with the to-do takedown right now for Mother's Day. Happy Mother's Day, moms. And go ahead and do it yourself, too, because, well, we know our kids.

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0: author.
1: It's the author. Nick Jonas helping out Brandon Lake on Air One. I'm Ashton, and happy early Mom's Day to everybody out there. And yeah, I said it. It is Friday, and Mother's Day is 2 days away. And here's the deal. I'm sure you've already got everything covered. You've already communicated with your mom what you want to do, the plans. Happen to see from Tammy in West Jefferson, Ohio, just texted in talking about the amazing idea her husband did 7 years ago, which was basically, I'll entertain the kids and my own mother, and you just go have a day to yourself, like alone. No kids, no interruptions. So they go to church now, a little dinner afterwards, or lunch, and then voila, she's off doing whatever mama desires.

0: 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So we're trying to help that out with the To-Do Takedown. 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

That's the Shanes. It's Shane and Shane on Air One. I'm Ashton, and yeah, you get a blessing. You get a blessing. His blessings are in abundance, never ceasing. Worship now at Carrie Joe, but Cody Carnes.

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2: I want to remind you today of God's incredible grace and how He called you to live in the fullness of who you are in Christ. 1 John 1:9 says, if we confess our sins, He is faithful and just and will forgive us of our sins and purify us from unrighteousness. Let that sink in today, friend. If you're worried about living in the fullness of God and feel like it's just too big of a task to take on, know this, the hard part is already done. Jesus already paid the price for your transformation, and He didn't stop there. He sent His Holy Spirit to live in you, to convict your heart, guide you, and call you into a life of fullness. If you're tired of living in sin, lean into the blood of Jesus. If you feel convicted, thank God, because that means He's calling you to something greater. So don't be afraid to walk in the new life with Jesus. He offers you that. You're a walking miracle, and His grace is bigger than anything you can ever think of or anything you've ever done.
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3: Imagine if you and every Christian you knew took this verse to heart and it actually started happening and growing. Philippians 1 verse 9 says, I pray that your love will overflow more and more and that you will keep on growing in knowledge and understanding. 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I'm Dan, that's your verse of the day on Air One. Worship now.

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I'm Ashton. Happy Friday. 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So in that busy, try to sign yourself up too, because we really know who our kids are. 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

0: got Phil Wickham and Brandon Lake up early so they can help you wake up and worship on Air One.
1: Hey, I'll go track down Elevation Worship. They got to be around here somewhere. And maybe also Chris Tomlin.

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5: 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This is Nate from Elevation Rhythm, and this is the heart behind our song, Washed. The Bible says that we were once far off, but because of the blood of Jesus, we are now near. And so this song is a massive celebration of what Jesus did on the cross and the fact that he did not stay there, but he rose with victory, and now we get to live life with him. Thanks for listening to our song, Washed, on Air One. Worship now.
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4: What are the gifts in this? 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
5: 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I'm Dan, that's your verse of the day on Air One. Worship now. Ooh.

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1: Worship at home. 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
0: Yeah, she could keep going, but let's cut to the chase. 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

0: Let's get the day going with the good.
1: If you're just waking up, it's Friday. That's something good.
2: Yes, it is.
1: It is Friday, right?
2: Yes.
1: Okay.
2: All day.
1: Had a check. All right, so a 93-year-old woman in Ohio finally received her college diploma.
2: What?
1: 70 years after leaving school.
2: Oh, my goodness. I love stories like this.
1: Mildred. Mildred St. Clair. That was my grandma's name, by the way.
2: Mildred.
1: Yep. Attended college in the 50s, had to leave before graduating to raise her family, help support her household, and she always regretted not finishing.
2: I bet that kind of stays with you, that hangs over things.
1: It didn't need to, because her family contacted the university to share her story, and the school discovered, here's the part that I was talking about, she had already completed enough credits to qualify for her credit or degree after all. Yeah. So it's kind of a, But here's the deal. It was not an honorary degree.
2: Right.
1: So this spring, the university surprised her with an official diploma presentation surrounded by her kids, grandkids, and of course, great-grandkids.
2: Wow.
1: And she apparently said, the quote of the century, and probably the most understated statement ever, I waited a long time for this moment. So she said, happy for Mildred.
2: But it was worth it. Congratulations. Absolutely.

0: Air One, good to have you around. We're Dan and Michelle. Quick reminder, don't forget, Mother's Day is coming up Sunday. Don't want to forget because moms do everything, right?
1: They do, and we're so thankful for moms, right? This Mother's Day, Air One wants to help mom with her never-ending to-do list.
0: So here's what's happened. We're giving one incredible mom a $5,000 gift card. That'll help tackle that to-do list once and for all.
1: Yeah, well.
0: You can get in it right now for the to-do takedown on the Air One app or airone.com.

0: Some say she's so smart, she finishes the crossword in ink
1: before it's printed.
0: Are you smarter than Michelle?
2: This is the kind of legend you're up against. Woo! We are looking for caller 5 right now. It's 888-946-2471. You're going to win something no matter what. You're going to definitely win that Air One exclusive coffee mug. Win or lose or draw. That's going your way.
3: I won yesterday, so we're sweetening the pot.
2: One extra prize. I don't know what that is. It's going to be awesome. It's caller 5. Just have to have a couple minutes to play. Are you smarter than Michelle? Prove it! 888-946-2471 right now.
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0: You are smarter than Michelle.
1: Hi, everyone. Who's this?
2: It's a Trucker Chaz man.
1: Trucker Chaz, you're caller five.
2: I'm caller five. Oh, yeah. I'm alive.
3: DJ Chazzy Jeff, here we go. Are you ready to play Are You Smarter Than Michelle?
2: I don't know. I just woke up a few minutes ago.
3: Good. So did she. You're good.
1: This is good for me.
3: So did she.
1: All right. Good luck, Chaz.
3: All right. We got to wait
2: I know. I need it with you, Michelle.
3: I'm kicking her out of the room. Here she goes. We're going to wait till the door shuts. All right, Chaz, have you heard this game before?
2: It's been a while, so, you know, I'm thinking, let's see if I can remember this.
3: All right, so I'm going to give you three questions and, you know, just try to get as many correct as you can, and then we'll bring Michelle back in and see how she does against you, okay?
2: All right.
3: Here we go, Chaz. The first question is a true or false. Dolphins have names for each other.
2: True.
3: Yep, I don't know how they know that. I doubt that's true. But yes, it is, according to them, true. All right, here we go with your second question. You're one for one. How many continents are there on planet Earth?
4: Radio.
2: Ooh, 13?
3: There's only seven. So you're one for two. Okay, let's see how you do on this last one. It's a multiple choice. Here we go, Chaz.
2: I know it seemed a little high there, but...
3: Yeah, that's all right. It's things we learn we just absolutely forget. All right, multiple choice. Yeah. What is the hardest natural substance on Earth? Is it A, gold, B, iron, or C, diamond?
2: Gold?
3: It's actually diamond, but that's okay. Hey, by the way, no matter what, you're going to win, so don't go anywhere. Let's bring Michelle back in and see how she does. We're going to get her back in. We're going to play a couple worship songs. Hang on. Michelle is going to find out if she's actually smarter than Michelle.
0: Next. You know the list, the never-ending, always growing, somehow never finished to-do list.
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6: Now, if I were to view this scripture from the perspective of the blind man, it would encourage me to reevaluate some of my relationships, because the reason the blind man got sight was because he was around people who could see. I'm not saying you need to remove everyone in your life, but I am saying that sometimes vision requires you to recategorize them, because everybody that's with you is not actually for you. Everybody that's with you isn't necessarily interested in your success or you becoming all that God has called and created you to be, because you becoming something better or different would actually incriminate them in their settling for a mediocre, ordinary life. So they want you to stay the same so they can stay the same and feel comfortable just being the same.
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3: Imagine if you and every Christian you knew took this verse to heart and it actually started happening and growing. Philippians 1 verse 9 says, I pray that your love will overflow more and more, and that you will keep on growing in knowledge and understanding. That would be a beautiful thing. I'm Dan, that's your verse of the day on Air One. Worship now.

0: time to find out if you are smarter than Michelle.
1: All right, Michelle, get back in here.
2: Okay, I'm back.
1: Here comes Michelle.
3: All right, Chaz, how'd you do?
4: You'll find out.
3: Oh. Wow. Okay. The tease.
4: How's that?
1: I'll tell her for you. He got 1 out of 3 correct.
3: 1 out of 3. Okay. Well, you know what? He just woke up.
1: I know.
3: It happened.
4: I second guessed myself. I could have probably all 3 of them right.
3: Yeah. I do that all the time.
1: All right, Chaz. You're going to be able to hear Michelle's answers, and we can hear you. So don't help her out at all. Here we go. Michelle, are you ready to play?
3: I'm ready.
1: True or false? Dolphins have names for each other.
3: They're really smart.
1: Right.
3: I'm going to say true.
1: How do they know that? how do you prove that to me?
3: That's
1: is what I want
3: Sally.
1: To know. All right. You got 1. Michelle, how many continents are there on planet Earth?
3: 7.
1: Correct.
3: Oh.
1: Yeah.
3: Oh, my goodness. Okay.
1: By the way, it's Asia, Africa, North America, South America, Antarctica, Europe, and Australia.
3: Yeah,
1: I know. I read that, Chaz. Don't feel like... anything there. All right, we're going to do this third one just for fun.
3: Okay.
1: What is the hardest natural substance on Earth? Is it A, gold, B, iron, or C, diamond?
4: Oh, she's got this.
3: C, diamond.
1: Yep, correct.
3: Oh!
4: Yeah.
1: All right.
4: Yep, you aced it. See, I knew you were going to ace it, Michelle.
3: Hey, I did ace it. That seldom happens, Chaz.
1: Better luck next time. Meanwhile, we're going to send you an Air One coffee mug, all right?
4: All right, cool.

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0: All the reminders of that one. Pat Barrett, praise the Lord forever. Air One, worship now. We're Dana Michelle.
1: Just a reminder, Mother's Day is Sunday.
0: Yes.
1: You may still have time to drop a card in the mail. You definitely still have time for a phone call, though. Put that on the calendar. Oh, 100%
0: there, but like having things shipped and all that, not sure.
1: Mom wants to hear from you.
0: Absolutely.
1: I love to share this poem every year because I think it's just a beautiful celebration of motherhood and the journey.
0: Mm-hmm.
1: So here goes. To those who gave birth this year to their first child, we celebrate with you. To those who lost a child this year, we mourn with you. To those who are in the trenches with little ones every day and wear the badge of food stains, we appreciate you. To those who experience loss this year through miscarriage, failed adoptions, or running away, we mourn with you. To those who walk the hard path of infertility, fraught with pokes, prods, tears, and disappointment, we walk with you. Forgive us when we say foolish things. We don't mean to make this harder than it is. To those who are stepmoms, foster moms, mentor moms, spiritual moms, we need you. To those who have warm and close relationships with your children, we celebrate with you. To those who have disappointment, heartache, and distance with your children, we sit with you. To those who lost their mothers this year, we grieve with you. To those who experienced abuse at the hands of your own mother, we acknowledge your experience. To those who lived through driving tests, medical tests, and the overall testing of motherhood, we are better for having you in our midst. To those who have emptier nests in the upcoming year, we grieve and rejoice with you. And to those who are pregnant with new life, both expected and surprising, we anticipate with you. This Mother's Day, we walk with you. Mothering is not for the faint of heart, and we have real warriors in our midst.
0: Happy Mother's Day.

0: That one hits.
1: I was, but God, amen, right? Elevation Rhythm. Maybe, guys, you're like me. You've always wanted big muscles, but you just don't like lifting weights.
2: Air One, we're Dan and Michelle.
1: I got a solution for you. Yeah, I've always wanted big muscles, but I cannot stand lifting weights. It's so funny. I get so bored. I don't want to do it. I get annoyed.
2: Which is so funny because I'm the complete opposite. Right. I love lifting weights. And if I go for a run, like I get angry and I stop after like a half a mile.
1: And after I run, I feel like I actually did something. After I lift weights, I'm like, did I do anything? Was it actually a workout? Man, that was boring. It's so boring. Anyway, I just stumbled on this. And first, a lot of you are going to mock this, but I may want to rock this. It's a shirt. It's an inner shirt.
2: No.
1: Like an undershirt that's got the padding that makes you look like you have muscles. So, and of course the model that's wearing this probably already has muscles.
2: Right. It was modeled after his
1: fantastic.
2: Real body.
1: Don't like that guy at all. Anyway, so, and he's got a form-fitting shirt. So I was talking to Michelle off the air. I'm like, well, okay, so if I get this, like, shirt, right, and it's got muscles, then I have to, like, buy shirts that don't necessarily fit me on the regular, but they'd fit me with this undershirt on, and it would look, da-da-da, like I actually have muscles.
2: Right, like, would you buy a size smaller to show off your
1: I think I'd almost have to buy a size bigger, because muscles. You're like, I already have some tighter shirts on purpose, like form-fitting shirts, those wouldn't fit on this. So I'd have to get bigger, you know?
2: I don't know.
1: I'd have to get a size bigger shirt. Seems like a big investment.
2: Really thinking about getting this?
1: Dude, I did some deep diving.
2: Bro.
1: $35 on Amazon. Father's Day's coming up. That's all I'm saying.
2: Oh, now, you're already hinting right before Mother's Day?
1: Maybe. I mean... This is awesome. Try not to have anybody slap you on the back because it's going to go squishy, squishy. It's not going to have the same effect.
2: Oh, those muscles feel different.
1: Yeah, it feels like a marshmallow a little bit. What's happening with your back? So avoid all that. And then you have to buy the shirts. But you know what? Before you mock, I mean, ladies, come on. Are you using filters on Instagram? This is a filter, IRL. You have no argument against that, do you?
2: No, I was just thinking about all the Spanx we wear.
1: See?
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5: 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I feel like God quickly turned on its head and like, I want you to write a song declaring the victory of what I'm going to do, because I can take anything and make good come from it. No matter what comes our way, we have a reason to praise. I wrote that song based on that, and it's been so inspiring to me and such a great reminder to just praise God in the midst of anything, knowing he turns it to good.
6: And turn it to glory!
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4: If you give to keep the worship

0: like, hey, do you ever work out your forearms?
1: No.
0: They're very small.
1: No. I had a forearm injury. Never mind. I don't want to talk about it. Anyway, so it's like $35. I'm like, I'm intrigued. Yeah, Michelle's making fun of me. Like, you didn't do this. I go, you use filters on Instagram. What's the difference?
0: I didn't make fun. I have noted that it's a Father's Day request.
1: Maybe. Robert from Waco texted and says, on behalf of dad bods everywhere, please be our guide. He says, get that muscle suit and give us reviews
0: and
1: pics so we can follow.
0: Could you imagine a full body, like a onesie?
1: Yeah. Except for your forearms. You got to keep that looking noodly.
2: You know the list, the never-ending, always growing, somehow never finished to-do list.
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2: The story behind the song. Red Rocks Worship, featuring Chris Brown. The Lord is with me.
4: Hey, it's Tyler from Red Rocks Worship. We wrote this song to remind people everywhere that no matter what you're facing, the Lord is with you.
5: The Lord is with me.
4: 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Jesus, the Lord, is with you.
3: 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Worship now.
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1: Imagine if you and every Christian you knew took this verse to heart and it actually started happening and growing. Philippians 1 verse 9 says, I pray that your love will overflow more and more, and that you will keep on growing in knowledge and understanding. That would be a beautiful thing. I'm Dan, that's your verse of the day on Air One. Worship now.

0: Air One, good to have you around. We're Dan and Michelle. 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
1: They do, and we're so thankful for moms, right? 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
0: So here's what's happened. 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

0: How about that one? New worship for you. It's Bragg Worship. It's called Fortress. Sometimes I swear people on the internet do not have a sense of humor.
1: Air One, we're Dan and Michelle.
0: Especially on Facebook. What is it with Facebook? Seems to be like sometimes the humor just went out the door. Listen, we're going to gather everybody together.
1: Check your humor at the
0: and
1: door.
0: And you can be part of this social media thing. Just don't have a sense of humor.
1: Right.
0: Because I just saw this. Not from anything we follow, but man, this just kind of describes social media to a T, because there's always that one person. This person asks a legitimate question. And you know what? Where else are you going to go? Says, what does TBH and IDK mean? Like, the person doesn't know.
1: Yeah.
0: You know what it means?
1: I do's.
0: And Brian responded to that saying, to be honest, I don't know. And then the guy that originally asked the question said, then why did you comment? See what I mean?
1: SMH.
0: Don't even start.
2: Turns to worship, tears turn to praise.
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7: 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In Matthew 5, Jesus said, "Blessed are those who mourn, for they will be comforted." That means your tears aren't wasted. Your sorrow isn't unseen. God

0: It just doesn't dry tears, it heals hearts. On that hill, Jesus didn't just die, he won. He defeated sin, he defeated death, he crushed the darkness and opened the door to eternal life. 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You're not weak, you're held. And in his arms, even the broken find blessing.
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4: 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No.

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1: Yeah, I gotta have a few words with that fifth doctor. She obviously hasn't worshipped here yet.
2: Air One.

0: homesick for heaven? There's Phil Wickham. Here's what we learned today.
1: Air One. Happy Friday. We're Dan and Michelle.
0: Well, we got good news earlier about for pet owners, actually, and dog owners specifically. There's now a smart collar that will, you know, that will tell you how your dog's feeling, what your dog's thinking. Yes. Tell you if it's sad, happy, stressed out.
1: I'm just honestly like, how do they know?
0: They don't, Michelle. They're going to tell us they do, but there's no way they can possibly know that. And I don't believe it. I really don't.
1: When their tails are wagging, they're happy.
0: They can literally tell us anything. And how are we going to prove them wrong? So my point is, how are they going to prove us right? I was like, if this is real, like, I don't want to know my dog's having separation anxiety when I'm at work. What am I supposed to do? Anyway, this smart caller will send push notifications to your phone.
1: No.
0: Tell me, you're going to get notifications all the time. You think group texts are annoying? Just wait.
1: Your dog's barking.
0: Yeah.
1: Amazon came again.
0: The squirrel's back. Yeehaw! My dog's a cowboy, obviously.

0: 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Worship now.
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0: Worship at home, the office, the car.
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Hey, happy Friday. You made it. You're basically at the weekend, and I'm so proud of you. Thanks for worshiping with us. Let's keep doing that now with Amanda Cook. You make me brave.

0: When life gets tough, you never have to walk through it alone. If you ever find yourself at a point where you just need to connect with someone, I don't know if you knew about this, but our Air One pastors are here for you. We have a whole staff of pastors that are ready to pray with you, talk with you. 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But it's one of my favorite things about Air One. I think a lot of times, like, you know, you hear the music and you're like, this is awesome. And it's totally good enough reason to stick around to get the good worship. But also, like, every day we have a bell that goes off in our building when someone gets saved, because we have that hotline you can call all day, anytime. And pastors are ready and willing to have those conversations. And salvation is a huge thing. And when someone gets saved, the bell rings, so the little salvation bell will go off and we just tear up and cry because you're like, this is awesome. So our pastors are here for you. 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
4: It reaches people further than you think. 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Me and my husband were going through a really hard time when he was in the military. Like, I was just kind of lost dealing with that by myself, away from my family. Air One just really helped me get through that.
0: Stories like this are possible because people like you give. Thank you for helping others worship through it every day on Air One. 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
0: Air One. 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

It's Air One. You know, I love this next song because it has that, the opening line is like, you are good when there's nothing good in me. And that's the truth for you and for me today and every day, that He is good, even when there's nothing good in us. You

0: Have you ever felt alone even though you were like around people? Like maybe you went to a birthday party or a birthday dinner, or like you know you're at work, or you go to a work event, or you know, church, like you're around a bunch of people, and maybe you're even around people who know you, but you still have that feeling that you're alone. Can I just encourage you? I have felt that way before as well. It's Air One. I am Lacey, and something that the Lord is lovingly reminding me of is that he is the best friend I could ever have. And I know it sounds a little bit cheesy, sure. And maybe you've heard that before and you're like, whatever, but he's not here in the physical. But you know, I have made those same arguments and it was so precious. I was on a walk not too long ago and was just feeling really down and out about being lonely. And loneliness is very hard and it's very real. It's something that a lot of people are struggling with right now. And it was like the Lord gave me almost like this vision of him walking with me. Like we were just on a walk together, me and him. And it was the sweetest reminder that I never walk alone. Even when I feel alone, even if I'm surrounded by people and feel alone, I'm still not alone. Like he goes with me and he really is my friend and he's your friend too.
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3: The unfamiliar path is so much harder to navigate when our anchor is untethered. The times when we find ourselves in uncharted waters become much more dangerous when we have no sense of belonging. These moments of shaking, whether fleeting or long enduring, come to us all. Like a forceful wind, they bend our lives, dislodging branches and even breaking off limbs. Yet God calls us to remain steadfast. In Psalm 31, verse 24, it says, "Be strong and take heart, all who hope in the Lord." This is a rally to worship, not worry. Where is your hope today? Is it in the outcome you have secretly asked for? Or have you dared to drop anchor in his steadfast nature? And be strong because you know he is strong. Dare to be one who knows where real strength comes from. Hope in the face of hopelessness and stay anchored even if others may drift. Let God be your source today.
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6: 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Philippians 1 verse 9 says, "I pray that your love will overflow more and more and that you will keep on growing in knowledge and understanding." That would be a beautiful thing. I'm Dan, that's your verse of the day on Air One. 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

Have you ever felt like you have lived the same day like over and over and over again? Like you're just doing almost like a repeat of the day before. I've kind of been getting into that mode a little bit, and I'm wondering if anybody can relate to that. Like where you wake up and you do the same thing and you go to the same place. Like obviously if you have a job, you go to the job every day, or you have a consistent schedule. And, you know, like for me in the morning, I wake up, I go for a walk, I come home, I make my breakfast, I read my Bible, I come to work, like, and then I get off work and I go home. It just kind of feels like almost like you're like living the same day over and over and over again. It's Air One. I am Lacey. And sometimes when that happens, it's easy to slip into this mindset and this belief maybe that like God isn't moving in our lives because everything feels so normal and stable and mundane. But I remember the days. Can I just encourage you with this? I remember the days that I prayed for stability.

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3: 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It is a praise anthem built on one simple conviction. I woke up today to praise. It's not dependent on circumstances. Giving God praise, saying hallelujah.
0: Elevation Worship. Hallelujah.
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0: If you give to keep the worship flowing on listener-funded Air One, thank you.
4: I would say that I'm not the happiest driver in the world. So when I pull on Air One, it definitely calms me down a lot. I literally focus on the music and not the distractions around me. So that helps a lot.
0: Stories like this are possible because people like you give. Thank you for helping others worship through it every day on Air One. Worship now.
5: Imagine if you and every Christian you knew took this verse to heart and it actually started happening and growing. Philippians 1 verse 9 says, I pray that your love will overflow more and more and that you will keep on growing in knowledge and understanding. That would be a beautiful thing. I'm Dan, that's your verse of the day on Air One.

It's Air One. That was This Is How I Thank the Lord, Mosaic MSC. One of my favorites, honestly. I know I say that a lot. You're like, Lacey, you say every song is your favorite song. Okay. Maybe I just have a lot of favorite songs. And maybe this next one is also one.

0: Okay, I have a question. And this is actually like, I would love to hear from you. So send me a text at 79008. Okay. My question is, would you rather be ghosted, right? So somebody disappears without giving you any kind of clarity or, you know, any kind of like understanding of what happened. They just ghosted you. Or would you rather have a hard conversation, like sit down with someone and have them tell you, hey, I don't want to continue a relationship with you, but this is why. It's Air One. I'm Lacey. I've been ghosted quite a few times in the last couple of months, and I've been very honest about that, very open, okay? It's a little embarrassing, but it is my life. But, you know, somebody asked me this. They said, well, would you rather them disappear without an explanation, or would you rather them sit across from you and say, hey, these are all the reasons why I don't want to date you? And I don't know, maybe you have a different take on this. I would rather the hard conversation. I feel like the ghosting thing, it just shows like a lack of intentionality with somebody else. I feel like for me, I would rather somebody just be like, hey, it's not going to work out. Here's why. And that way also we can better ourselves, but we can have at least understanding why instead of wondering for the rest of our lives, like what happened? Where did they go? You know what though? They could be on an island with like no cell service. Permanently, maybe.
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6: Jesus once said, in this world you will face troubles. 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

0: spontaneous hang, and I have, like, sometimes I have fear of missing out and sometimes I have joy of missing out. So sometimes I have FOMO, sometimes I have JOMO, because I'm like, I don't want to go and I'm happy I'm not going. But other times I'm like, no, I don't want to miss out on something fun. And this week I went to a concert with a friend. It was very last minute. She texted me 2 days before and she was like, do you want to go? And I was like, absolutely. I did not get home until 1 o'clock in the morning, and my whole week is out of whack because of that. It is so hard for me to recover. I'm like, wait, does this mean I'm old? Like, am I actually old? And there's nothing wrong with being old. Aging is actually very beautiful. It's a sign that you lived a good life, you know? But I'm like, I think I'm old because I can't recover. Like, my eyes are swollen today and the concert was 2 days ago. I'm like, something's not right. I need to go to bed at 9:30 p.m. and wake up at 6:30 a.m. every single day, or something's not right.
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4: 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Oh, the Bible says that we were once far off, but because of the blood of Jesus, we are now near. And so this song is a massive celebration of what Jesus did on the cross and the fact that he did not stay there, but he rose with victory, and now we get to live life with him. 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
6: Imagine if you and every Christian you knew took this verse to heart and it actually started happening and growing. Philippians 1 verse 9 says, I pray that your love will overflow more and more, and that you will keep on growing in knowledge and understanding. 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I'm Dan, that's your verse of the day on Air One. 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

0: Every adult has the chair. It's Air One. I am Lacey, and it's not a decorative chair. It's not an accent chair. It's a chair that exists solely to hold clothes that are not clean enough to go back in the drawer, but not dirty enough to wash. I need, everybody say, amen, hallelujah. I can feel a praise break coming on. And somehow, like, the pile develops into various categories, like jeans I might not wear again, but I could. Right? A hoodie that is emotionally important to me, like has supported me through a lot. Sweatshirt from 2017. You know, clothes where I'm like, I don't remember if I washed it, but it doesn't smell like I didn't. And honestly, I think that chair says something beautiful about humanity because we're all just trying our best. And this chair that we have totally unites us. For me, I don't have a chair per se in my room, but my dresser is that chair. So maybe today you feel like a little bit like that chair pile. You're like a little chaotic, half finished, not really sure if I showered. I can't remember. Mentally stacked. Here's the thing. God still loves you. He still sees you. And he's not intimidated by our mess or our humongous. For me personally, it is a humongous pile of clothes.
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6: 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I believe in the Word of God. 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

0: A friend of mine texted me this morning and said, hey, I want you to come to the lake with me to go on kayaks. Here's the thing. I don't have a kayak. It's Air One. I'm Lacey and I don't have a kayak. Okay. And my friend that texted me knows I don't have a kayak or like a car big enough to hold a kayak, but she persisted and said, I really think you should come kayaking with me. And I said, well, do you have a kayak for me? She says, no, I only have one kayak. Okay. So the problem is still persists here. Like I don't have a kayak, but this is where my fear of missing out comes in, that FOMO where I'm like, it is a beautiful day. Like here in Tennessee, I mean, the skies are literally so blue. The trees are literally so green. It is 70 degrees. It's beautiful. This is like a perfect day to go out to the lake. So I'm like, okay, now I have this fear of missing out. So then I look up kayaks near me because I just want to see what's all the fuss about. Did you know that there's an inflatable kayak? It's true. There's an inflatable kayak and I did buy it. And I am going to go pick it up after work today. And I'm going to go in my inflatable kayak to the lake. How is it going to go? I'm not sure. Make sure you follow on socials and we can, maybe you can see how it goes, but I'm going on my inflatable kayak. My heart belongs
1: 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I'm always listening to Air One while I'm working. Put the earbuds in and work away. Of a land I've always known,
2: 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Hallelujah, in Jesus' name,
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5: 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I've got a song out called It Really Is Amazing Grace. I'm just taking that beautiful hymn that we all know and love, Amazing Grace, added a new chorus and a new bridge to it, written by a slave trader. And in the middle of a storm, he cried out to God, saying, God, if you help me, I give my life to you. 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
3: 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Air One. 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

0: You know the moments where you're like walking past somebody that you don't super know and you're like, hi, how are you? And they go, good, how are you? And you go, good. And then you keep walking. It's like, that is such a, it's such a thing that I do, I think, at this office, because I don't know a ton of people super well in the building. And they know me because I'm like a DJ on the radio. And they're like, oh yeah, we know who you are, but I don't really know them. And I don't have a ton of time outside of my work hours to know them. And so my best chances are the elevator conversations where I say, hey, how are you? Good, how are you? It's Air One. I am Lacey, and I'm so bad at surface level. And I think I've told you this before. I just really struggle with the, hey, how are you? Good. How are you? Good, good, good, good. You know, but I do find myself doing it often, especially whenever I'm tired. In the mornings when I'm coming in, if I didn't sleep well the night before, or if I have a lot going on mentally, it is so hard for me to find the capacity to, like, you know, want to actually go further than, hey, how are you? Good. How are you? But I think there's a benefit to asking someone how they're really doing and actually listening to them. I think I feel so loved when people go, hey, how are you really doing? So I think I'm going to start doing that more. Maybe the elevator conversations can get a little deep. Who knows? Like, we might land on floor 3 sobbing. I mean, anything could happen.
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3: There's a story on YouTube that I've watched dozens of times. It happens in the bush of Africa, and there's this man who's native there, and he wants to catch a baboon. And so what he does is he drills a hole in a termite mound. Evidently, these are like concrete. I didn't know that. He drills this hole in this termite mound, and he puts in this little silver trinket, and there's a baboon in a tree watching him the whole time. They're evidently very curious animals. And he walks away, and the baboon wants whatever he puts in that hole, and the baboon can put his hand in, but when he closes his fist around that little silver trinket, he can't get his fist out of the hole. He's stuck. And this man walks up to him holding a rope. And the whole time, the baboon just starts going crazy trying to break free. And you're kind of like, just let go. Just let go. The man walks up to the baboon and takes him captive. And this is what Satan does for us. Whatever is holding you back from a full relationship with Jesus is crazy.
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6: Imagine if you and every Christian you knew took this verse to heart and it actually started happening and growing. Philippians 1 verse 9 says, I pray that your love will overflow more and more, and that you will keep on growing in knowledge and understanding. 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I'm Dan, that's your verse of the day on Air One. Worship now.

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0: Look at you choosing your best self as you segue into the weekend by listening to worship music. You're well on your way. 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You're listening to
1: Charity Gale. The name of the song is I Believe on your worship station. We're Air One.

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0: Gray nose hairs are like hate mail from your face. Gray nose hair? That's your body pulling you aside and being like, hey, man, just so you know, the warranty is almost up.
1: Oh, that's
0: where I'm at right now, Lauren. I know I sound cool, but I'm getting up there. And why are they so aggressive, too? Like, one little gray nose hair somehow grows faster than all the healthy hair on my head combined. The thing is, I looked in the mirror the other day and thought, oh, cool, my nostril started a podcast microphone or something. It's like, it's gone now. My wife got rid of it.
1: Oh, good.
0: But the point is, aging is humbling, you know? Your body slowly turns into a collection of weird subscriptions you never signed up for. But honestly, gray hair means that you made it. You hearing me, adults? Every laugh line, every wrinkle, every weird nose situation, it all points to a life that's been lived. So if you're getting older, you're stressing today, just relax. Chill out. Aging is still a privilege denied to many people. So let's worship through that this afternoon.
1: Amen. It's always been something I've taken from my mom. You know, value good skincare, but I don't want to erase all the story of my life from my face. We are CJ and Lauren.
0: You won't catch me doing any of that. What is it? Grecian formula? The stuff that you put in the...
1: Tight, bright, and sassy for your face?
0: Never, never. Hey, by the way, open invitation every single day for you to join us so that we can worship through life together.

0: This is Air One, Worship Now. We are CJ and Lauren, and it's time for some good news. It's going to make you happy. Good news. It's going to make you smile. We call this Jumpstart the Love. If you're new, you want to take a look at your clock right now. Know this. Every single day at the same time, we push out a positive story that is specifically designed to make you smile. Lauren, would you, could you jumpstart the love?
1: Absolutely. A thank you 20 years in the making. As a child in foster care, Sarah was assigned a CPS caseworker named Barbara who changed her life. Barbara was tough. She set boundaries. She showed up consistently. She had expectations, but she also invited Sarah to family holidays. She showed up when it mattered most. She gave her a sense of home. Well, 20 years later, now a mom herself, Sarah realized she was using Miss Barbara's same parenting lessons. But over the years, you know, they've lost touch. So she posted on Facebook hoping to connect. And amazingly, Barbara saw it herself. So they reunited and Sarah finally got to say two words she'd waited decades to say. She got to say, thank you. Now they're back in touch and already planning to spend future holidays together.
0: Incredible. 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

0: 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It's called
1: The Almost Impossible Question of the Day.
0: Oh, yeah. Super tough question coming your way. Lauren's going to get the first try. If she gets it right, boom, fireworks. Somebody's going to be really happy about that. But if not, we're going to give you a chance to guess and play for yourself. Here we go.
2: I've been checking off boxes on my to-do list all day. So now it's time to check off win.
0: All right. Let's see about that. Lauren, according to research, nearly 35% of people would not wear a shirt with this on it. What is it?
2: What? Okay. That's smaller percentage, but would not wear a shirt with this on it.
3: Yeah.
2: I'm like, what?
0: All right. You think about that for a second. According to research, here's what we got here. Nearly 35% of people would not wear a shirt with this on it. What is it?
2: My mind is Rolodexing. I should have come in so hot. Cats. I'm going to say it with confidence. Cats.
0: Locking in the response of felines.
2: Because, you know, if you're not a cat person, you're really not a cat person. And a lot of the time, those cat shirts have, like, they have laser eyes, and there's rainbows and unicorns and all sorts of other stuff. So I'm not right.
0: Oh, meow. No, not the answer we're looking for, but that's okay. We're going to push it forward here, take one call only, and see if there's a genius listening to worship radio today. Here's your phone number.
2: 888-946-2471.
0: The almost impossible question of the day answer is going to be revealed right after this.

0: Welcome to Air One. We are CJ and Lauren, and it is time for part number two of...
1: The Almost Impossible Question of the Day.
0: Our contestant today is a unique individual from a fantastic place in America. It's the one, the only...
2: I'm Caleb Landsberg, calling from Essex Junction, Vermont.
0: Vermont. Oh, the beautiful Vermont. Look at you. No wonder you're in a good mood. All that maple syrup. All right, here we go. You're going to play today. You ready?
2: Yep.
0: According to research, nearly 35% of people would not wear a shirt with this on it. What is it?
2: That's an easy one. A Boston Red Sox logo.
0: Boston Red Sox. The socks. Okay.
3: You are feisty. I love it.
0: All right, Vermont. We like the attitude here, the vibe. Let's lock it in.
3: It has been a hot minute since we have had a contestant so confident. He said it was an easy one. So you know what? Without even giving sports take on that, I'm just going to say I'm confident for you.
0: No. What a cute kid, too. Sorry, man. Not the answer we're looking for, but you're awesome. Don't forget it. All right, let's get to what the answer was here, Lauren. Nearly 35% of people would not wear a shirt with this on it. What is it?
3: What?
4: Oh.
0: A picture of their own face.
3: Well,
0: I would do that. I would wear a picture with my face on.
3: I like should feel like you have.
0: Yeah, they have. They had a shirt, like an Airwood shirt with CJ on. Maybe. I don't know. Maybe.
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7: You are meant to shine the light of Christ. In Genesis 1, we see God creating light and separating it from darkness. In every story, there is a hero and a villain, and the hero and villain never team up. The hero brings light and the villain represents darkness. It's so clear. Light and darkness don't mix. In fact, the color gray literally means a color without color. It's nothing. And guess what? You were never called to be nothing. You were called to be the light of the world. We live in a world that's getting darker by the day, and honestly, that can be scary, but here's the good news. The answer to the darkness is you. It's Jesus in you. You are the light that the world needs right now. Christ is the answer to the problems that we see all around us. So when you feel like you're just one person in a world full of chaos, remember this. Living in the gray isn't an option. You are called to shine brightly and bring light wherever you go. So go out and be the light today.
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9: Imagine if you and every Christian you knew took this verse to heart and it actually started happening and growing. 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I'm Dan, that's your verse of the day on Air One. 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
0: 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We are CJ and Lauren. 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

0: choosing worship music as you segue into the weekend, that deserves a standing ovation, Lauren.
1: Come on. Quickly.
0: All right, I'm really going to stand up this time. You are currently listening to
1: Life Church Worship. We're still clapping for you. It's called So.

0: Every decision you make becomes a permanent part of your story, which honestly explains a lot about my middle school Frosted Tips era.
1: I'd love to see a picture of that.
0: Can you see that? I regretted it immediately. Not now. Like, as soon as I saw myself in the mirror. Anyway, you know, some choices become amazing memories. Others become stories you bring up with your friends over dinner. But that's life. We're all writing chapters in real time here. Now, hear me out. What's crazy is the most big life changes don't happen in giant movie moments. They don't. They happen in tiny decisions. What you listen to. What you feed your mind. What atmosphere you sit in every single day. This stuff shapes you more than you realize. So honestly, you deciding to end your day as you segue into the afternoon with worship instead of chaos, that's not a small choice. That's you choosing peace over panic. Years from now, you may not remember this exact moment. You might not even remember it 5 minutes from now. But your heart will remember what you filled it up with.
1: Thank you. Biggest thing I have to say, thank you for choosing to worship through your life with us, CJ and Lauren.
0: Listen, we're going to be here every single day to keep it real. We always say authenticity is our currency, and we just want you to know, whether you're new or you listen all the time, that the invitation is always going to be wide open for you to be right here so that we can worship through life together.

0: You are listening to Air One Worship Now. We are CJ and Lauren, understanding what makes a woman tick. It can sometimes be hard, you know, which is why we have the following segment. It's for you. This is called 30 Seconds Inside of Lauren's Head.
1: April showers bring May flowers, so they say. So far, all it's brought me is dirty clogs and some weeds. Weeds. Ooh, my son is growing like a weed. I need to sign him up for that gymnastics class before registration closes. Closes. I don't know why our closet door never fully closes anymore. Probably need to contact a handyman, but wait, what was I thinking about again?
0: We've all got a lot going on. Lauren is no exception. This has been 30 Seconds Inside of Lauren's Head here on the CJ and Lauren Show.
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9: Imagine if you and every Christian you knew took this verse to heart and it actually started happening and growing. Philippians 1 verse 9 says, I pray that your love will overflow more and more and that you will keep on growing in knowledge and understanding. 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I'm Dan, that's your verse of the day on Air One. Worship now.

0: Yes.
1: It is the end of the week here on Air One and the CJ and Lauren Show, which means today is Flirt with Your Wife Friday. Oh, yeah. The most educational part of our week, wouldn't you say?
0: Debatable. I look forward to them, though.
1: All right. So I'm a big advocate that we should never, fellas, we should never stop flirting with our wives. So I try to lead by example. This is a conversation I had with the queen a little bit earlier today.
2: I got a quick question for you.
3: What's that?
2: Are you a parking ticket?
3: Because you are fine.
2: Because you got fine written all over.
0: She beat you to the punchline. It was so good.
1: She, we've been married a while. She knows me pretty well.
4: I have felt the deepest loss. I have questioned if you could. And when it led me to the cross, only then I understood that even in the ruthless pain,

0: This is Air One, Worship Now, the CJ and Lauren Show, back by popular demand, is Flirt With Your Wife Friday. Who's demanding it?
1: Yeah.
0: I am.
1: Okay.
0: I think other people are too. Anyway, we like to reinforce that you should never stop flirting with your wife. And on Friday, I like to lead by example. This is a conversation I had with my wife earlier today.
2: Tell me more.
3: Hey, baby.
2: Hey, baby.
3: If you were a stoplight, I would turn red every time you stopped by. Wait.
0: Hold on. Rewind.
3: If I were a stoplight, I would turn red every time you drove by.
0: Sorry, I can't stare at you longer.
1: You know why I actually think that's one of the sweetest? Because she actually got you so flustered because you are that in love.
0: Yes, we are. Someone call an ambulance for my wife. She's getting a little weak in the knees.
4: 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I could feel the love, not just the songs.
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8: We used to have people bring casseroles to us when we were going through a hard time. Do y'all even know what a casserole is? Like, cream of chicken soup and sour cream on anything makes a casserole. And y'all all need to learn about that. That's how we used to live. Like, we used to take care of each other, even in my lifetime. And now, guess what people call that? They call that an interruption. They call that, I don't want to impose. I don't want to bother you. And y'all, because we are not bothering each other and we've set such great boundaries with all our relationships, we don't even know what it looks like to love each other anymore. Knock on a door for the rest of your life. Know your neighbors. Because you know what you crave? You actually want to be needed. It feels good to be needed because need facilitates connection.
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0: Welcome. We are CJ and Lauren. Thanks so much for sticking around because we are about to launch into a playlist that is going to have Fear on the Run.
1: Come on. See you later, Fear, because we're bringing in some calm that cuts through the Friday traffic and end of week exhaustion.
0: That is right. Okay. This is the very beginning of our daily tradition. We call this 30 minutes of nonstop worship. Let's go.
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0: It's CJ and Lauren, and now we're in the part of the show where your afternoon is going to be elevated to a higher place with the right song at the right time.
1: Elevation Worship has a way of always having the right song. This one's So Be It on your worship station. When the king

0: Sometimes my house gets so messy, if somebody broke in, they'd think that someone else already robbed the place.
1: Beat them to it.
0: Like, imagine a burglar walking into my living room, pausing, looking around at the laundry chair, the snack wrappers, the 14 water bottles with one sip out of each of them and going, nah, these people been through enough.
1: We're not going to do anything.
0: I've got two daughters, by the way. They're so good at keeping the house messy.
1: Oh.
0: At this point, I don't even think they would steal anything. They'd just softly whisper in my ear while I was sleeping, I can't believe you live like this. And they would just bail. And parents, no messy houses hit different. You know, you clean one room, you turn around, and somehow the kitchen looks like a raccoon hosted a youth conference. You know what I mean?
1: You're describing my life with a toddler, too.
0: That's how it is. But honestly, sometimes a messy house just means that life is happening. People are being loved. Kids are growing there. Memories are being made there. Perfection is overrated anyway. I'd rather have a loud, messy, joy-filled home than a silent, perfect one any day of the week. I swear this perspective is only possible with me working here and worshiping through life.
1: What a gift it is to live in the messy middle of our answered prayers. We are CJ and Lauren.
0: If you're a messy person, you're welcome. You're listening to Two Messy People right now. We want you to know that the invitation's always going to be wide open for you to join us so that we can worship through life together.

0: Listener-funded Air One loves to pray for the people who listen each and every day, and we just got one.
1: Shelly in Ohio. Oh, I just wanted to reach through this microphone and hug her. She says, please pray. I lost my mom this last year, and this will be my first Mother's Day without her.
0: Come on, Shelly. Thanks for bringing that here. Girl, that is tough. Okay, so we're going to take a beat. If you're the praying type, you can pray for Shelly, right? I don't know anybody else that does that. Millions of people have the capacity to be listening to Air One at any given moment. So we'll create some space, and then we'll come back, and Lauren can close us out.
1: Heavenly Father, on this Mother's Day, please wrap your arms especially around those with hearts that are grieving. Bring comfort to the one who will be missing their mom this weekend, especially in the quiet moments when her absence feels deepest, when maybe they're hearing that laughter ringing in their ears. May cherished memories bring comfort and tears be met with your grace, and their heart feel supported and never alone. Please help carry them, not just through this weekend, but through all the days ahead. Thanks for the mom that you gave them. In your name we pray. Amen.
0: Lord be with Shelly. Oh, man. Listen, you can pray for people all across the globe. They can pray for you as well. It's all made possible through the Air One app.
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0: Air One, Worship Now, the end of the week here on the CJ and Lauren Show marks Flirt with Your Wife Friday. Oh, yeah.
1: It's a thing every week.
0: We stand firm on the fellas continuing to flirt with their misses. Okay, so I try to lead by example. This is a little conversation for the romantics out there that I had with my queen earlier today.
2: You know something, baby?
3: Tell me, baby.
2: Life without you would be like a broken pencil. Pointless.
3: That's right.
1: I actually like that one, and I love her confidence. That's right.
0: Hope you're not allergic to romance. You may be on your way to urgent care right now.

0: Air One, Worship Now. We are CJ and Lauren. Half of the program you're listening to right now has a PhD in wooing.
1: Wooing. Wow, that's a first.
0: Today is Friday, so we do Flirt with Your Wife Friday, and I try to give you a little glimpse inside of my life and the conversations that I like to have with my wife all the time.
2: Hey. Quick question for you.
3: Yes.
2: Are you a keyboard? Because you're just my type.
3: I was thinking keyboard like the musical keyboard. Oh, not. You mean a typewriter? A keyboard?
2: Hey.
3: That doesn't make sense. Keyboard, don't do that one.
1: I think they've changed the definition of wooing since I last looked it up.
0: I'm going to be honest with y'all. I think I forgot to edit that part out. That's my bad.
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6: We show up saying, I represent the name of Jesus. I believe in the Word of God. We all want some of the same things to happen in the world. People to be loved by Jesus, healed, delivered, discipled, all of these things. But when you really look beneath the surface, we are actually not all playing on the same team. Because we got different traditions and different preferences and different styles and different denominations and different doctrinal points and different politics. And instead of uniting around one mind, one thought, and one purpose, we end up evaluating the uniforms. We all claim to want the same trophies, Jesus and the redemption of humankind. But if you look at the deeper motive, what you really want is your paradigm instead of the kingdom.
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7: Imagine if you and every Christian you knew took this verse to heart and it actually started happening and growing. 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I'm Dan, that's your verse of the day on Air One. 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